Gas Beats. Hope you're doing all right wherever you find yourself in the Forces world. And this week it officially became summer. And why not make this summer even more interesting? Because obviously the World Cup is going to be happening. And we thought maybe you would be up for joining our BFBS League. Now, it's all just for fun, so there might not be prizes up for grabs, but there are definitely bragging rights on the line, because let's face it, if you win, then the next stop could be Cloud 9. But come last, well, no more needs to be said. All the details you need are over at bfbs.com/fantasyfootball. You've been taking up my-

Fisher and Tones and I favour on BFBS Beats. This is Jacob Dyer. I'm with you from the Rock of Gibraltar, but right around the forces world. And one of the best things about being here in Gibraltar is definitely the wildlife. Now, I am a massive animal nerd. So this week, I was a very happy boy when I saw my first ever whale. Honestly, just looking out my window, I saw a whale. I felt like it was almost my birthday. On the topic of birthdays, here's Coi Leray with It's My Body.

the question is Brat dead? I'm still obsessed with that era, to be honest with you. Charlie XCX and Von Dutch is on BFBS Beats. This is Jacob Dyer. Thank you so much for hanging out with me. Loads of great tunes still to come on the show. I've got Alok lined up for you. On the other side of this, from Dominic Fike, it's Three Nights at BFBS.

0: And people, BFBS, the Forza station you're listening to, it's Lydia Tester with you. And still to come, we've got Years and Years on the way and your country spotlight track of the week. It's coming up after Lady Gaga and Doechii, it's Runway.
1: No matter what, no matter what.

That is so good, isn't it? It's got Pink Panther-esque written all over it. Zara Larsson and Midnight Sun at BFBS, the Forces Station. Hello. How are we doing today then? Sunday the 7th of June. Good morning to you. If you join us from Germany, Gibraltar, maybe you're listening in Cyprus today. Good afternoon. If you're joining us from Brunei, it's Amy with you and a great pleasure to be back with BFBS. Now, today and right across the weekend, we have been marking the anniversary of D-Day. And available now is an incredible podcast. It's called Great British Battle Commanders. A really, really good listen. I can't give it more of a thumbs up. A great podcast. Now, one of Britain's leading defence and security analysts, Professor Michael Clark, is the host of this podcast, and it's available for you online now. But the reason why I'm talking about this today is because there is a very special episode in which Pro Clark takes a closer look at Field Marshal Bernard Montgomery, the man behind much of the strategic planning that helped shape the success of D-Day. So I'm going to put that interview on for you a little bit later on. Fascinating to look at the man behind the plan. As well as that, I know that there is a lot of tired people listening around Catterick today. So more than 1,000 people taking on one of the toughest endurance events in the UK. A big shout out to you if you have participated in the Catterick Yomp. So this is soldiers, serving personnel, veterans, civilians marching through the foothills of the Carnegons, and some tackling up to 54 miles continuously over the last 24 hours. So if that is you, I doff my cap to you. We're going to be having a chat to the teams over at the Army Benevolent Fund and just finding out a little bit more about the 1,100 people taking part this year. I mean, it's incredible, isn't it? We got some good music as well. Gracie Abrams on the way for you next. First, this is David Morales.

0: an oldie but a goodie. Artful Dodger, Please Don't Turn Me On at BFBS, the Forster Station. News on the way for you. Lauren Spencer-Smith is next. First, this is Lewis Capaldi.
1: Eyes of emerald and white, more precious than gold.

The Caesars, check it out. A BFBS, I've got Adele on the way for you. Wherever you are today in the force as well, thank you so much for your company. It's Amy Casey with you live from BFBS HQ in the rainy, rainy UK. I was just listening to our news team talking about the cricket, which is about to get underway. And that's that kind of... St-

0: That's Bella Kay. I love it. I love it. I love it. Of BFBS. It's Amy Casey with you for Sunday the 7th of June, wherever you are today in the forces world. I hope it's a good one for you. Now, right across the weekend, BFBS has marked the anniversary of D-Day. And on the way for you, I have got a clip from one of the incredible podcasts that we have on our BFBS platforms. It's called Great British Battle Commanders with Professor Michael Clark, who, as you're probably well aware, is one of Britain's leading defence and security analysts. Now, this podcast, the series is absolutely brilliant, but a very special episode from Professor Clark, and it has a look at Field Marshal Bernard Montgomery, who was the man behind much of the strategic planning that helped shape the success of D-Day.
1: But of course, his great battles were the Battle of Alamhalfa in 1942 and then the Battle of Alamein. And of course, Churchill always said that, you know, before Alamein, we never had a victory. After Alamein, we never had a defeat. That was the battle that sort of turned the tide. And it was the last battle that British forces were able to fight entirely independently, without, you know, the Americans, without being a junior partner to America. It was kind of the last big British battle, and he fought it. But his greatest achievement, in my view, and what I talk about in the book, was D-Day.
0: Honestly, it's such a fascinating insight into the mind of Montgomery, the realities of Operation Overlord, and why the planning behind D-Day still matters to modern military operations today. I'm going to play you the interview in full in about 10 minutes' time. Fascinating, this series, honestly. Jump online and have a little look. It is Professor Michael Clark on the way for you next. Now, this is Feeder and Buck Rogers.

Della Henderson, Aruna Menel, it's Alibi on BFBS, the Forces Station. Right, stick around. Coming up on Forces Life, we're heading off to Bonnie, Scotland next to talk about a very important concert that recently took place. As well as that, we're off to Gibraltar to talk about a fantastic Navy vessel. And it has been a star-studded night in that London. Oh, I do love an award show. It's nice to put a gown on, isn't it? I mean, I say that, I don't actually own a gown. You should buy one.

Teflon Don. It's hurting me on BFBS, the Forces Station. And you know what hurts me? Paying tax. But we'll have to pay it. Now, it sounds boring, but we're going to talk tax next. And trust me, it is a boring subject. I nearly married an accountant, but we'll find

Sienna Spiro with Material Lover. She loves that denim. She cannot get enough of that denim. Right, stick around. We'll get your news next on BFBS, the Forces Station, to take us there.

FCX. It's rock music on BFBS, the Forces station. She's been hanging out with a friend, Dua Lipa, at her nuptials in Italy. And I was thinking to myself, what do you get, like, Dua Lipa for a sort of wedding gift? I'd probably just get some vouchers. M&S. She can go get some, like, crockery and

danced under the weight of her cloud. But for the first time in a long time, she believed that one day she would again feel the sun. She must be patient. She must have faith in the seeds that are planted beneath the snow. She must hold on, and she must.

Brewer Silva and Touch Me at BFBS, the Forces Station. Pop quiz, Hot Shot, what was the year? If I didn't have it on the screen in front of me, I would have said that was definitely 1998 or 1999. It was definitely 2001. Dermot Kennedy on the way very soon. This is the latest offering from Ella Langley. I love this. Choosing Texas.

0: Ella Langley and Choose in Texas. This is Cam Kelly of EFBS, the Forces Station. I remember getting laughed at once. Unfortunately, not laughed with, laughed at. That probably happens a little bit more than it should. But when I suggested that Robbie Williams' Escapology was one of the greatest albums ever, I don't think anyone's going to laugh when I say The Miseducation of Lauryn Hill is one of the greatest albums ever. I stand by that, and from it, I'm going to play you Everything Is Everything on the way.
1: Better days are coming, if no one told you. I hate to hear you crying over the phone, dear. For 7 years running, you've been a soldier. But better days are coming. Better days are coming for you. So when the night feels like forever,

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2: It's the BFBS chart and a chance to look at the album chart. And Paul McCartney is in the hot seat, securing his 8th solo number one album with his latest release, The Boys of Dungeon Lane. It was the experiences he had growing up in the Speke area of Liverpool. So let's get stuck right into it then. From the album, this is Paul McCartney and Ringo Starr. It's Home to

You heard it here first. Sam Fender and Olivia Dina, number two, with Rain Me In, meaning there's a brand new entry sat at the top of our chart. You'll hear exactly what it is after another new release. Not on the chart, but Galantis have returned with Stay Alive. And I've just got to play for you for it, because it sounds so good. It's Galantis with The Devil's Taxman. Stay Alive.

0: Shapeshifters, a Lola's theme here on BFBS. I'm Jason. One of those early 2000s tracks. It was like an Ibiza track originally. Did that kind of disco house crossover and was a massive, massive hit. Early noughties that came out. 2004. Massive song from that year. Right, I've got Bob Sinclar and Sound of Freedom. It's coming up very soon. First, a song which was a little bit... It was a bit of a flop when it first came out. It's one of those tracks they just thought, let's rework this. We added like a bit of a crazy bit, and all of a sudden, it was a huge song for this group. This is Studio B, this is I See Girls.
1: I See Girls. I see girls, here, there, and everywhere. Short skirts, long hair, love it when they walk, yeah. I'm on cloud nine, you look so fine, can't wait to make you mine. I kinda like

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probably one of their biggest songs, and it was actually written in memory of their grandma. That is My Chemical Romance and Helena on BFBS. Still to come, we have got a guitar legend on the way, a song that absolutely reminds me of my secondary school days, and in a moment, someone who I would say is Donny's finest. It's Rosie here with you on BFBS. I hope you're doing all right wherever you're listening, right around the Forces world. This is BFBS

The Foo Fighters and The Pretender. Now, there's been some excitement in our household this last week because I don't know whether you're into Nightmare Before Christmas, but it is an absolute staple in our household. We've got lots of merch. We have watched the film about a billion times. Doesn't matter if it's at Halloween or not. Although my husband does say that it's the film that bridges the gap between Halloween and Christmas, because that's the sort of guy that he is. But we love it in our house. And so exciting news in that Disney has confirmed there's going to be a new series based on Nightmare Before Christmas coming out later this year. It's a prequel to the film. So, you know, Disney's got form, hasn't it? I'm hoping that it goes the way that Toy Story did, where, you know, it seemed to progress rather than the Star Wars thing of going a little bit iffy. You know, some of it was good, some of it was not so good. So there's always a bit of hesitation when they announce a prequel or a sequel. Fingers crossed it's going to be good. Nightmare Before Christmas series coming out later this year. It is Rosie with you, and speaking of absolute classics, what about this guy?

It's quite a gentle one from Metallica, that, isn't it? Nothing Else Matters. Wasn't actually meant to be released at all, but they sort of wrote it and shared it amongst themselves, and then Lars Ulrich really encouraged it to be a single. It was written about a girlfriend at the time, but yeah, quite tender for them, I would say, wouldn't you? It's Rosie keeping you company on BFBS right now.